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0: Høgni her fra Betriheim. 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
1: Pervertær nødt arbeidsleir. 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